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9: There's a chance of showers and maybe a thunderstorm tonight and tomorrow. The low 10 degrees, tomorrow's high 26. Clear and 10 overnight Friday. A mix of sun and cloud all weekend with temperatures in the mid-20s.
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6: There's a chance of showers and maybe a thunderstorm tonight and tomorrow. The low 10 degrees, tomorrow's high 26. Clear and 10 overnight Friday. A mix of sun and cloud all weekend with temperatures in the mid-20s.
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6: Country 93.1 weather.
7: There's a chance of showers and maybe a thunderstorm tonight and tomorrow. The low 10 degrees. Tomorrow's high 26. Clear and 10 overnight Friday. A mix of sun and cloud all weekend with temperatures in the mid-20s.
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8: There's a chance of showers and maybe a thunderstorm tonight and tomorrow. The low 10 degrees. Tomorrow's high 26. Clear and 10 overnight Friday. A mix of sun and cloud all weekend with temperatures in the mid-20s.
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6: There's a chance of showers and maybe a thunderstorm tonight and tomorrow. The low 10 degrees, tomorrow's high 26. Clear and 10 overnight Friday. A mix of sun and cloud all weekend with temperatures in the mid-20s.
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5: There's a chance of showers and maybe a thunderstorm tonight and tomorrow. The low 10 degrees, tomorrow's high 26. Clear and 10 overnight Friday. A mix of sun and cloud all weekend with temperatures in the mid-20s.
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6: There's a chance of showers and maybe a thunderstorm tonight and tomorrow. The low 10 degrees. Tomorrow's high 26. Clear and 10 overnight Friday. A mix of sun and cloud all weekend with temperatures in the mid-20s.
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4: There's a chance of showers and maybe a thunderstorm tonight and tomorrow. The low 10 degrees. Tomorrow's high 26. Clear and 10 overnight Friday. A mix of sun and cloud all weekend with temperatures in the mid-20s.
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Kelly Timmons. 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Russell Dickerson. 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
1: Good morning, I'm Richard Coffin. Lakeshore Gold has opened a new road to get its haul trucks out of regular traffic, especially through the downtown core of Timmins. Director of Environment, Sustainability and Security Marcel Cardinal says the road runs from Highway 655 to the Bell Creek Complex. He says it's possible that more will be built.
2: We continuously work with our stakeholders in the community, such as the City of Timmins and other possibilities to move truck traffic. This was a significant undertaking. It's over 15 years been working on this bypass.
1: The estimated cost of the first one is between $4 and $4.5 million. It's currently private, but Cardinal says long-term plans are to potentially make it more than what it currently is. Audio of our interview is on MyTimmonsNow.com. Construction on the roads to the Ring of Fire north of Thunder Bay got underway yesterday, 5 years ahead of schedule. The province and First Nation partners broke ground, calling it a historic milestone. Brad Obe has more.
3: Premier Doug Ford calls the Ring of Fire a once-in-a-generation opportunity that will create 70,000 good-paying jobs and give access to the critical minerals the world wants to buy, all while adding $22 billion to Ontario's economy and help Northern Ontario reach its full economic potential. Ford says he appreciates the partnership of First Nation leaders and communities, including Chief Lorraine Whitehead of Webequay First Nation, as they continue to work to create opportunity and prosperity across the North. Officials say the Webequay Supply Road is scheduled to open by the fall of 2030. They add the 107-kilometer all-season road will connect the First Nation to the Ring of Fire region and serve as a vital link for future mineral development projects, all while also connecting the community to essential health and social services. The province says the milestone builds on a decade of collaboration between the two partners, and the approval for the Webequay-led environmental assessment is the first step in the province's accelerated plan. I'm Brad Obang.
1: As mentioned yesterday, it's back to Hollinger Park for Canada Day festivities next week. Committee member Karen Bachman says there were issues at Gillies Lake that couldn't be overcome, so the decision was made to return to Hollinger. Fireworks, however, will be at Gillies. Hollinger Park will have parking for people with accessibility issues, and Bachman says there will be general help crossing the street from parking lots. The splash pad will be operating, and Bachman points out all the shaded areas.
4: Our bouncies will be located in that area. We're going to have food trucks. We still have the free food component. And like we said, a lot of activities, vendors, and games for kids.
1: Everything gets underway at 2 o'clock. And the province is encouraging you to enjoy the outdoors this Canada Day. Free Fishing Week in Ontario kicks off tomorrow. Officials say it's a perfect time to get outdoors, spend time with family and friends, and create memories on the water. Though Canadian residents can fish for free during the week, all conservation license catch and size limits, fishing sanctuaries, and other fishing regulations still apply. The province says fishing is a key part of our economy, with over 1 million anglers spending nearly $2.5 billion on recreational fishing in Ontario every year. For these stories and more, go to MyTimmonsNow.com.
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5: Sunshine to kick off your morning, but have an umbrella handy as it's calling for a mix of sun and cloud this afternoon with a chance of showers and a risk of a thunderstorm. Looking at a high of 25 today. Chance of showers and risk of a thunderstorm clearing up later this evening, then dropping down to a low of 11 tonight. Tomorrow's looking similar to today with sunshine in the morning and a chance of showers in the afternoon, while Sunday's looking like a mix of sun and cloud. Right now in Timmins, it's 7 degrees.
0: We've come to the conclusion there's never too much country.

0: Ride, Country 93.1. Good morning back. And I just want to give a thank you out to Shane for being there and being a huge support. You know, it's hard, especially when you are still fairly new and you haven't created a support system for yourself like you would in your hometown. And that was one of the more difficult parts. But just want to take a moment here and say thank you to Shane for being there, for covering the start, the last couple of days there. So Sunday I learned, discovered my pet at 22 years had passed away. She passed away taking a nap on the bed. And it was one of those moments where the grief became a bit unmeasurable. And by Tuesday, thought, okay, yeah, we can pack this in. We're going to be, you know, we can get through work. And then after I did the show Tuesday, I felt like that was just a goulash of weird emotion. I was having a hard time focusing, a hard time, you know, I did a weather report and then immediately after was like, oh my goodness, did I forget to do the weather? So clearly my head was still in a pretty grief-filled place and was dealing with that confusion and whatnot. So thank you, Shane, because he, you know, without him being there to cover for Wednesday and for yesterday, it would have been another really confusing couple of days trying to maintain this job while also balancing the emotions which came along with that. And yeah, there are those who can appear on the surface to bounce back from that sort of grief a little easier, but I think everybody grieves that sort of loss in their own way. I certainly had to take a little time and watch some videos to validate the feeling of that loss, but I think anyone who has had a pet and loved that pet dearly understands, yeah, it can take some time, certainly, to move on from that.
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The Washboard Union band on her t-shirt, Country 93 won. And yes, Canada Day moving to Hollinger Park, but one element of Canada Day remaining at Gillies Lake. We're going to talk about that after Emerson Drive on Country 93.1.

0: Emerson Drive, She's My Kind of Crazy, Country 93.1. I hope you're having a good morning so far. Lots of sunshine out there over Timmins, but yeah, keep that umbrella handy. Looking for a chance of a thunderstorm later this afternoon, which is going to come with some showers. So be ready for that. Just like we're going to be ready for all the incredible fun that is going to be happening next Wednesday for Canada Day, which it's going to be Thursday morning. I feel like all managers should just be aware, right? We're probably all going to be a little sleepy come Thursday morning after having a huge midweek party on Wednesday. But you probably heard the events have moved over to Hollinger Park from the Gillies Lake. A lot of reasons, right? Hollinger Park's going to be more accommodating for all the vendors and all the food trucks. Not to mention, they said they had some of the biggest bouncy castle inflatables in all of Northern Ontario set up for this. One of them is like a ninja run, which, I mean, I got to admit, part of me wishes I was 10 years old again. I mean, I think all of us wish we could go back in time sometimes. But, oh, yeah, these bouncy castles look pretty impressive. Now, with all that being said, though, one key part of the Canada Day celebrations are going to remain at Gillies Lake, and that is the fireworks. And that is going to be starting off around sunset, which is just going to be around 9:30. So it's going to be a lot of fun to see everybody sort of migrate from Hollinger Park over to Gillies Lake for the fireworks. But yes, everything will be happening at Hollinger Park, but then in the evening, everyone will migrate back to Gillies Lake, and we're going to watch those fireworks.
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1: Good morning, I'm Richard Coffin. Lakeshore Gold has opened a new road to get its haul trucks out of regular traffic, especially through the downtown core of Timmins. Director of Environment, Sustainability, and Security Marcel Cardinal says the road runs from Highway 655 to the Bell Creek Complex. He says it's possible that more will be built.
2: We continuously work with our stakeholders in the community, such as the City of Timmins and other possibilities to move truck traffic. This was a significant undertaking. It's over 15 years been working on this bypass.
1: The estimated cost of the first one is between $4 and $4.5 million. It's currently private, but Cardinal says long-term plans are to potentially make it more than what it currently is. Audio of our interview is on MyTimmonsNow.com. Construction on the roads to the Ring of Fire north of Thunder Bay got underway yesterday, 5 years ahead of schedule. The province and First Nation partners broke ground, calling it a historic milestone. Brad Obe has more.
3: Premier Doug Ford calls the Ring of Fire a once-in-a-generation opportunity that will create 70,000 good-paying jobs and give access to the critical minerals the world wants to buy, all while adding $22 billion to Ontario's economy and help Northern Ontario reach its full economic potential. Ford says he appreciates the partnership of First Nation leaders and communities, including Chief Lorraine Whitehead of Webequay First Nation, as they continue to work to create opportunity and prosperity across the North. Officials say the Webequay Supply Road is scheduled to open by the fall of 2030. They add the 107-kilometer all-season road will connect the First Nation to the Ring of Fire region and serve as a vital link for future mineral development projects, all while also connecting the community to essential health and social services. The province says the milestone builds on a decade of collaboration between the two partners, and the approval for the Webequay-led environmental assessment is the first step in the province's accelerated plan. I'm Brad Obang.
1: As mentioned yesterday, it's back to Hollinger Park for Canada Day festivities next week. Committee member Karen Bachman says there were issues at Gillies Lake that couldn't be overcome, so the decision was made to return to Hollinger. Fireworks, however, will be at Gillies. Hollinger Park will have parking for people with accessibility issues, and Bachman says there will be general help crossing the street from parking lots. The splash pad will be operating, and Bachman points out all the shaded areas.
4: Our bouncies will be located in that area. We're going to have food trucks. We still have the free food component. And like we said, a lot of activities, vendors, and games for kids.
1: Everything gets underway at 2 o'clock. And the province is encouraging you to enjoy the outdoors this Canada Day. Free Fishing Week in Ontario kicks off tomorrow. Officials say it's a perfect time to get outdoors, spend time with family and friends, and create memories on the water. Though Canadian residents can fish for free during the week, all conservation license catch and size limits, fishing sanctuaries, and other fishing regulations still apply. The province says fishing is a key part of our economy, with over 1 million anglers spending nearly $2.5 billion on recreational fishing in Ontario every year. For these stories and more, go to MyTimmonsNow.com.
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5: Oh, looks like a lot of sunshine this morning, but have that umbrella handy as it is calling for a mix of sun and cloud later this afternoon with a chance of showers and a risk of a thunderstorm, which are looking at a high of 25 today. Chance of showers and risk of a thunderstorm will clear up late this evening as it drops down to a low of 11 tonight. Tomorrow looking similar to today with sunshine in the morning and a chance of showers in the afternoon, while Sunday's looking like a mix of sun and cloud. Right now in Timmins, it's clear and 7 degrees.
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0: The glasses, the scar, the magic. 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

That was Leanne Womack. I hope you dance. And yes, September 20th might be a stone's throw away, but the Terry Fox run is going down. We'll talk more after Mackenzie Porter.

0: Mackenzie Porter and Chasing Tornadoes, Country 93.1. And yeah, it's a stone's throw away, September 20th. But all time, right? It just seems to move at a pace none of us were prepared for, especially the older you get. So September 20th, that is going to be here before we know it. And the 46th annual Terry Fox Run, that is when that is going down here in Timmins at Gillies Lake Conservation. And it's one of those things where no matter where you go in Canada, right, you know who Terry Fox is. You know what he stood for. You know what he ran for. And to see it still living, the amount of life, the amount of love and the amount of people who still get behind the Terry Fox Run 46 years later, it is absolutely amazing. And I do love that when you go over to terryfox.org, because, you know, that is the site that is kind of, you know, behind all the Terry Fox Runs that occur across Canada. They got some really neat things there. Like I see on mytimmonsnow.com, they were talking about the merchandise. So I decided just to kind of pop over and take a look. And yeah, there are some really cool pieces of merchandise available for the Terry Fox Run. Just looking at the, like, they even got merchandise for the dogs. They got these really nice Terry Fox. They look like a handkerchief that goes around the doggo's neck. And it looks absolutely cute and adorable. On top of that, like hoodies and t-shirts. There's so many ways now to support the Terry Fox Run. And it's amazing. On top of that, on the website, there's ways to donate. You know, if you're not able to get out there and join in on the run and join in on the activities, there's so many ways to give back. And of course, all of it goes towards cancer research, which it affects everybody in some way. No matter who you are, you reach an age, you know someone who has been affected by it. And it could be a family member, it could be yourself. So, terryfox.org. And like I say, ways to donate, so many ways to support it.
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0: Country 93.1, that was Old Dominion and Memory Lane. And okay, here we go. We got some bad news here for all the pickleball lovers.
1: No. Wait.
2: Daddy, chill.
0: Yes, I'm sorry to be the one to bear this news. And I know pickleballers, they take this stuff for real. And I have to, you know, tip my hat to the kahunas, to anyone who is willing to dish out some bad news to the pickleballers. Because next thing you know, you're just going to be peacefully walking down a path and you're just going to hear that subtle tap of the pickleball on the paddle. All right. And then before you know it, you're surrounded. All right. The pickleballers, they're in the hills. They're not just in the forest. They are the forest. So I will beg all the pickleballers to just take a breath before they act on this news. But all right, there's been some unforeseen difficulties when it comes to the new pickleball courts that are going up near the Mac. All right. Originally, you were going to get 6 courts. Now you're only going to get 4. All right. Just take it easy. Just take a breath. Relax. It's going to be all right. There's going to be enough pickleball for everybody. But what ended up happening was, you know, due to some slopes, some elevation changes that weren't foreseen in the initial construction plan, to have all 6 courts became a lot more expensive. So the best way to remedy this is to bring it down to 4 courts. Now, again, to the pickleball players, I know I can feel your anger in the air already. Just a deep breath in. Hold it. And let it out. See? It's going to be okay. It's going to be okay. Wax your pickleball paddles. Get your shoes ready. There'll be plenty of pickleball to go around still.
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1: Good morning, I'm Richard Coffin. Lakeshore Gold has opened a new road to get its haul trucks out of regular traffic, especially through the downtown core of Timmins. Director of Environment, Sustainability and Security Marcel Cardinal says the road runs from Highway 655 to the Bell Creek Complex. He says it's possible that more will be built.
2: We continuously work with our stakeholders in the community, such as the City of Timmins and other possibilities to move truck traffic. This was a significant undertaking. It's over 15 years been working on this bypass.
1: The estimated cost of the first one is between $4 and $4.5 million. It's currently private, but Cardinal says long-term plans are to potentially make it more than what it currently is. Audio of our interview is on MyTimmonsNow.com. Construction on the roads to the Ring of Fire north of Thunder Bay got underway yesterday, 5 years ahead of schedule. The province and First Nation partners broke ground, calling it a historic milestone. Brad Obe has more.
3: Premier Doug Ford calls the Ring of Fire a once-in-a-generation opportunity that will create 70,000 good-paying jobs and give access to the critical minerals the world wants to buy, all while adding $22 billion to Ontario's economy and help Northern Ontario reach its full economic potential. Ford says he appreciates the partnership of First Nation leaders and communities, including Chief Lorraine Whitehead of Webequay First Nation, as they continue to work to create opportunity and prosperity across the North. Officials say the Webequay Supply Road is scheduled to open by the fall of 2030. They add the 107-kilometer all-season road will connect the First Nation to the Ring of Fire region and serve as a vital link for future mineral development projects, all while also connecting the community to essential health and social services. The province says the milestone builds on a decade of collaboration between the two partners, and the approval for the Webequay-led environmental assessment is the first step in the province's accelerated plan. I'm Brad Obang.
1: As mentioned yesterday, it's back to Hollinger Park for Canada Day festivities next week. Committee member Karen Bachman says there were issues at Gillies Lake that couldn't be overcome, so the decision was made to return to Hollinger. Fireworks, however, will be at Gillies. Hollinger Park will have parking for people with accessibility issues, and Bachman says there will be general help crossing the street from parking lots. The splash pad will be operating, and Bachman points out all the shaded areas.
4: Our bouncies will be located in that area. We're going to have food trucks. We still have the free food component. And like we said, a lot of activities, vendors, and games for kids.
1: Everything gets underway at 2 o'clock. And the province is encouraging you to enjoy the outdoors this Canada Day. Free Fishing Week in Ontario kicks off tomorrow. Officials say it's a perfect time to get outdoors, spend time with family and friends, and create memories on the water. Though Canadian residents can fish for free during the week, all conservation license catch and size limits, fishing sanctuaries, and other fishing regulations still apply. The province says fishing is a key part of our economy, with over 1 million anglers spending nearly $2.5 billion on recreational fishing in Ontario every year. For these stories and more, go to MyTimmonsNow.com.
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5: Oh, you're looking at sunshine to kick off your morning, but do have an umbrella handy. It's calling for a mix of sun and cloud this afternoon with a chance of showers and a risk of a thunderstorm. Looking at a high of 25 today. Chance of showers and risk of a thunderstorm clearing late this evening, dropping down to a low of 11 tonight. While tomorrow's looking similar to today with some sunshine in the morning and a chance of showers in the afternoon. Sunday's looking like a mix of sun and cloud. While right now in Timmins, it's mainly sunny and 12 degrees.
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Yeah, with the free fishing weekend coming up, let's chat about some of those real nice hot spots in and around Timmins. Quite a variety, too. Is there an aquarium nearby? Let's chat after Carrie Underwood, Country 93.1.

0: Carrie Underwood before he cheats. Country 93.1. Is Steve's Aquarium and Stingray Sanctuary still a thing over on Pine Street? I mean, close enough to the studio here. May have to take a walk after the show to see if it's there. I looked it up. It still has like a business directory, but I can't find like any up to date or reliable proof that it's still like currently open to the public, which it would be a shame, you know. And on this subject, because talking about the free fishing weekend that's coming up here for people in Ontario, and of course, being in Timmins, you got a lot of great spots like Matagami Lake and the Matagami River. This one, I'm going to mispronounce this, Kenogamissi Lake. If I got that remotely close, a little pat on the back. Someone bring me a little gold star for pronunciation. But yeah, you can get some wild fish here. I mean, look at this. Just looking at this pike that someone pulled out of Horwood Lake, like that is massive. That must be like four and a half feet long. Wow. And that's what got me wondering. Like they opened up an aquarium back in my hometown. That's how you learn how big a catfish can grow. And it became a really popular spot, like just showcasing all of the native aquatic life that was in the area of my hometown. It just kind of got me thinking, like, something like that would do really well here in Timmins. And like I say, I see that there used to be Steve's Aquarium and Stingray Sanctuary. Not sure who Steve is, but yeah, I'd be curious to see if this place is still operating. But again, not finding much when you try to look it up. But I hope you can get out there and enjoy that fishing weekend.
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Bailey Zimmerman, Chevy Silverado, Country 93.1. And you know, they don't make them like they used to, right? That's today's topic. 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Text in 705-264-9310. Let's complain about how modern things aren't as good as they used to be. Your comments coming up after Charlie Major.

0: How long does it take to change a bulb on a traffic light? About the length of Charlie Major's I'm going to drive you out of my mind. Country 93.1. Yeah, I just saw someone pull up here right on the corner of 3rd and Pine. And like he was out of that truck. The truck got mounted. He went up, light bulb replaced, down, and on to the next one. That was impressive. You know, just need to give a little bit of an applause to that. It was maybe not as fascinating to you, but wow, that guy was really good at his job. Just to Porcupine Electric, tip of the hat. That guy's good. All right, I had an actual topic we were going to talk about. Things that were better off back in the day. Something that they don't make like they used to. And Tasha, what happened to Reese's Peanut Butter Cups? What do you mean? What do you mean? Okay, I lost my pet on Sunday. I can't handle any more emotion. All right, what did they say? They definitely changed the recipe and they're way smaller. Is this true? Who's got someone out there has peanut butter cups from back in the day still sitting in their freezer? By the way, that's like the peak way to eat a peanut butter cup. Put it in the freezer first, let it freeze. Oh, I don't know why. Just so much better. All right, of course, you can't have this conversation without appliances showing up. And yeah, it is very true in a sense. Like there's a washer and dryer hanging out in my mom's basement. And I think it's from the 70s. And when I think, like, they basically use it for all the dog blankets and the dog bedding and whatnot at this point. But the one in the main laundry room, like, they've been replaced like 4 times since my existence, which that's not terrible considering I'm 40, but still, that one from the 70s, still going, still does the job it's meant to. It's very impressive. And join the conversation on Facebook or text in 705-264-9310.
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1: Good morning, I'm Richard Coffin. Lakeshore Gold has opened a new road to get its haul trucks out of regular traffic, especially through the downtown core of Timmins. Director of Environment, Sustainability and Security Marcel Cardinal says the road runs from Highway 655 to the Bell Creek Complex. He says it's possible that more will be built.
2: We continuously work with our stakeholders in the community, such as the City of Timmins and other possibilities to move truck traffic. This was a significant undertaking. It's over 15 years been working on this bypass.
1: The estimated cost of the first one is between $4 and $4.5 million. It's currently private, but Cardinal says long-term plans are to potentially make it more than what it currently is. Audio of our interview is on MyTimmonsNow.com. Construction on the roads to the Ring of Fire north of Thunder Bay got underway yesterday, 5 years ahead of schedule. The province and First Nation partners broke ground, calling it a historic milestone. Brad Obe has more.
3: Premier Doug Ford calls the Ring of Fire a once-in-a-generation opportunity that will create 70,000 good-paying jobs and give access to the critical minerals the world wants to buy, all while adding $22 billion to Ontario's economy and help Northern Ontario reach its full economic potential. Ford says he appreciates the partnership of First Nation leaders and communities, including Chief Lorraine Whitehead of Webequay First Nation, as they continue to work to create opportunity and prosperity across the North. Officials say the Webequay Supply Road is scheduled to open by the fall of 2030. They add the 107-kilometer all-season road will connect the First Nation to the Ring of Fire region and serve as a vital link for future mineral development projects, all while also connecting the community to essential health and social services. The province says the milestone builds on a decade of collaboration between the two partners, and the approval for the Webequay-led environmental assessment is the first step in the province's accelerated plan. I'm Brad Obang.
1: As mentioned yesterday, it's back to Hollinger Park for Canada Day festivities next week. Committee member Karen Bachman says there were issues at Gillies Lake that couldn't be overcome, so the decision was made to return to Hollinger. Fireworks, however, will be at Gillies. Hollinger Park will have parking for people with accessibility issues, and Bachman says there will be general help crossing the street from parking lots. The splash pad will be operating, and Bachman points out all the shaded areas.
4: Our bouncies will be located in that area. We're going to have food trucks. We still have the free food component. And like we said, a lot of activities, vendors, and games for kids.
1: Everything gets underway at 2 o'clock. And the province is encouraging you to enjoy the outdoors this Canada Day. Free Fishing Week in Ontario kicks off tomorrow. Officials say it's a perfect time to get outdoors, spend time with family and friends, and create memories on the water. Though Canadian residents can fish for free during the week, all conservation license catch and size limits, fishing sanctuaries, and other fishing regulations still apply. The province says fishing is a key part of our economy, with over 1 million anglers spending nearly $2.5 billion on recreational fishing in Ontario every year. For these stories and more, go to MyTimmonsNow.com.
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6: Oh, you're looking at sunshine and blue skies to kick off your morning. Hard to believe you're going to be seeing a chance of showers and a risk of a thunderstorm later this afternoon. Going to be a high of 25 today. That chance of showers and risk of a thunderstorm is going to clear later this evening as it drops down to a low of 11. Tomorrow it's going to be similar with sunshine in the morning and then a chance of showers in the afternoon, while Sunday is looking like a mix of sun and cloud. Right now in Timmins, it's mainly sunny and 12 degrees.
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Travis Tritt, Modern Day Bonnie and Clyde. Yes, Canada Day has moved to Hollinger Park, all but one of the key elements. So we're going to make sure it's broken down for you right after Tennille Arts. It's Don't Ruin

0: for me.
1: Tennille Arts, Don't Ruin Flowers, Country 93.1. And I know, so you get too old to be a part of the bouncy castle culture, right? Like, that's a pretty young crowd that gets to be part of that culture. But, oh, the Twisted Tornado, what's that look like? Candy Playland? Ninja Warrior inflatable? What's a Ninja Warrior inflatable? Oh, sometimes you just wish you could transform, right? And just enjoy a bouncy castle, but as an adult, it's sort of frowned upon. But, oh, yeah, I'm a little jealous of the kids. Plus local vendors, arts and crafts and more, face painting, balloon animals, while we all hang out at the food trucks. Yes, I'm talking about Canada Day. And that, of course, going down next Wednesday. And originally, everything was planned for Gillies Lake. But as you've heard, it's been moved over to Hollinger Park, which is going to offer more room for, you know, Twisted Tornado and Ninja Warrior and all those inflatable carnival games that sound like a lot of fun. But also sounds like we're some of us are too old to participate in. I'm not going to let it stop me, though. I mean, if we all go in together, what can they do, right? Anyway, the one key part that is going to remain at Gillies Lake, however, is the fireworks. That's scheduled to happen around 9:30 p.m. So that'll be after sunset. So everything, again, Hollinger Park, and then we're going to have a nice migration over to Gillies Lake, enjoy those fireworks, and then try to get to sleep so we can be up and at it for Thursday morning.
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1: Tyler Joe Miller should have known better. Oh, one sec. I feel like I got to keep on clearing my throat after having that week of a bit of emotion there. And it is something I think anyone who loses a pet feels. And that is part of the that's the reason why I was out for the last few days there. Just kind of processing that and moving on. And with that, let us continue moving on. We're going to go back to our social topic here. We're talking about things, well, they just don't make them like they used to, right? And there's a list of them. And yes, you see vehicles showing up in the comments quite a few times, which if you go back in history, planned obsolescence, which is the idea like things will wear down, so consumers have to purchase more, did have vehicles played a huge part in the planned obsolescence back in the day. But I do have to admit, if there's one thing you could say about that, would really miss some of the features that come with modern vehicles today. Like, oh my goodness, the feature where your vehicle will brake on its own when it's become obstructed. Like, you know, if you're getting too close to a vehicle, it can be a bit annoying. Like, I know backing into the apartment there's some long grass that needs to be weed whacked, and that'll set it off, and it makes it hard to get into the parking spot. But, have you also become dependent on little parts of that technology, though? Like, very glad I don't need to go and read a map anymore. Glad that I know how to read a map, and I'm sure you can relate. Like, it's a great talent to have that is being lost throughout the ages. Like, if GPS is just all of a sudden stopped working, I feel like there's a lot of drivers out there who would have no idea how to navigate using a map, let alone, I can't remember the last time going into a store and like seeing the shelf where you'd see all the different maps for the different regions. But yes, despite, you know, vehicles being a little harder to work on yourself these days. So yeah, I feel like you and I would miss some of those features, right? And join the conversation on Facebook or text in 705-264-9310.
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1: Good morning, I'm Richard Coffin. Lakeshore Gold has opened a new road to get its haul trucks out of regular traffic, especially through the downtown core of Timmins. Director of Environment, Sustainability and Security Marcel Cardinal says the road runs from Highway 655 to the Bell Creek Complex. He says it's possible that more will be built.
2: We continuously work with our stakeholders in the community, such as the City of Timmins and other possibilities to move truck traffic. This was a significant undertaking. It's over 15 years been working on this bypass.
1: The estimated cost of the first one is between $4 and $4.5 million. It's currently private, but Cardinal says long-term plans are to potentially make it more than what it currently is. Audio of our interview is on MyTimmonsNow.com. Construction on the roads to the Ring of Fire north of Thunder Bay got underway yesterday, 5 years ahead of schedule. The province and First Nation partners broke ground, calling it a historic milestone. Brad Obey has more.
3: Premier Doug Ford calls the Ring of Fire a once-in-a-generation opportunity that will create 70,000 good-paying jobs and give access to the critical minerals the world wants to buy, all while adding $22 billion to Ontario's economy and help Northern Ontario reach its full economic potential. Ford says he appreciates the partnership of First Nation leaders and communities, including Chief Lorraine Whitehead of Webequay First Nation, as they continue to work to create opportunity and prosperity across the North. Officials say the Webequay Supply Road is scheduled to open by the fall of 2030. They add the 107-kilometer all-season road will connect the First Nation to the Ring of Fire region and serve as a vital link for future mineral development projects, all while also connecting the community to essential health and social services. The province says the milestone builds on a decade of collaboration between the two partners, and the approval for the Webequay-led environmental assessment is the first step in the province's accelerated plan. I'm Brad Obang.
1: As mentioned yesterday, it's back to Hollinger Park for Canada Day festivities next week. Committee member Karen Bachman says there were issues at Gillies Lake that couldn't be overcome, so the decision was made to return to Hollinger. Fireworks, however, will be at Gillies. Hollinger Park will have parking for people with accessibility issues, and Bachman says there will be general help crossing the street from parking lots. The splash pad will be operating, and Bachman points out all the shaded areas.
4: Our bouncies will be located in that area. We're going to have food trucks. We still have the free food component. And like we said, a lot of activities, vendors, and games for kids.
1: Everything gets underway at 2 o'clock. And the province is encouraging you to enjoy the outdoors this Canada Day. Free Fishing Week in Ontario kicks off tomorrow. Officials say it's a perfect time to get outdoors, spend time with family and friends, and create memories on the water. Though Canadian residents can fish for free during the week, all conservation license catch and size limits, fishing sanctuaries, and other fishing regulations still apply. The province says fishing is a key part of our economy, with over 1 million anglers spending nearly $2.5 billion on recreational fishing in Ontario every year. For these stories and more, go to MyTimmonsNow.com.
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5: Oh, you look outside, you're seeing lots of sunshine to kick off your morning and your weekend, but have that umbrella handy. They're calling for a mix of sun and cloud this afternoon with a chance of showers and a risk of a thunderstorm. High at 25 today. Chance of showers and risk of a thunderstorm clearing late this evening, dropping down to a low of 11 tonight. Tomorrow, similar to today, with sunshine in the morning and a chance of showers in the afternoon, while Sunday is looking like a mix of sun and cloud. Right now in Timmins, it's sunny and 15 degrees.
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The Zac Brown Band, whatever it is, Country 93.1. And today, first day of summer vacation for the kiddos around Timmins and surrounding area. Let's chat about that after Ella Langley and Morgan Wallen. I Can't Love You Anymore, Country 93.1.

0: There it is, Ella Langley and Morgan Wallen. I Can't Love You Anymore. Two of the most popular country music artists of right now collaborating together on that song. And it is quite wonderful. You know, one of the things that I think really make Ella Langley stand out, and you find this in country music, and you don't find this in a lot of other genres, is the accent is part. Like, her southern accent really does come alive in her music. And in a lot of other genres, do you notice, like, accents become lost? Like, someone will sing, and then you'll hear them talk after and be like, I had no idea they were, you know, southern or British or from Australia or something. But, oh, when it comes to country music, those accents really do ring through. Country 93.1, summer vacation is now full swing. Backpacks are tossed. Alarm clocks are off. Are the kids even awake yet? If you are awake, kids, you know, enjoy sleeping in. As you get older, you lose that ability. Even if you want to sleep in, your body doesn't let you anymore. So enjoy that. Parents, congratulations. You're officially promoted now to full-time summer activity coordinators. There's been a spike in Google looking for cheap activities near me, which even the parents, I mean, especially parents, you work so hard. You also need a break, right? But part of adulting is you kind of just keep on pushing forward. But yeah, somebody's probably already told you they're hungry about three times this morning. And yeah, that's something to get used to. But kids, I hope you get to enjoy your summer vacation, your time off. I hope you get to dust off the fishing rods, especially with that free week of fishing in Ontario kicking off tomorrow. There's going to be a ton of activities. Hollinger Park's got the splash pads going. Oh yeah, summer's officially here, and let's get out there and all enjoy it.
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That was Stephen Lee Olsen in Bigger Than This Town. And this town's got some great book boxes around. I want to talk about these after Paul Brandt.

0: Paul Brandt, My Heart Has a History, Country 93.1, and saw these like little boxes out there. You know, they got like these little roofs on them. They look like these little miniature libraries. And I saw some books in there, and then doing a little bit of further research, realized that, yeah, Timmins has this really cool, great book box program going on. It's like these little miniature libraries all over town, and they're in some pretty great spots, like Gillies Lake has one. There's one over in Bannerman Park in Porcupine. There's just a couple more, like there's one at the Pinecrest School, one at the Roy Nicholson Park on Pine and 8th, and many, many more of them spread across the town. And I kind of thought, like, what is going on with these? And it turns out, yeah, these are like little take a book, leave a book setups, which is absolutely great for someone who loves reading, especially like having one out in Gillies Lake. It's kind of nice. If you're a reader, you can head on down the Gillies Lake. You can throw down the beach towel, lay in the sun. You can go up to the little book box and choose a book. And I also like that you have the opportunity to like take the book, but then leave another one behind, right? And I mean, if I were to put a book in there, it would probably be Lord of the Rings or a Star Trek-based book. I don't know how many other people would be interested in that, but it's a really cool idea to be able to go and just, you know, help yourself. And it looks like, from what I see, like there's a variety there, from books that range from adult to children's books. So something for everybody in these little miniature libraries, it seems like. So if you see one, well, that's what's up. Yeah, you can help yourself. Grab a book, read a few pages, you know, put it back, or I guess, you know, take it home, finish it, bring it back later, or replace it with another one. It just seems like a pretty cool idea. And now if you see one, you know exactly what they're there for.
1: 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Still shiny, though.
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1: Good morning, I'm Richard Coffin. Lakeshore Gold has opened a new road to get its haul trucks out of regular traffic, especially through the downtown core of Timmins. Director of Environment, Sustainability and Security Marcel Cardinal says the road runs from Highway 655 to the Bell Creek Complex. He says it's possible that more will be built.
2: We continuously work with our stakeholders in the community, such as the City of Timmins and other possibilities to move truck traffic. This was a significant undertaking. It's over 15 years been working on this bypass.
1: The estimated cost of the first one is between $4 and $4.5 million. It's currently private, but Cardinal says long-term plans are to potentially make it more than what it currently is. Audio of our interview is on MyTimmonsNow.com. Construction on the roads to the Ring of Fire north of Thunder Bay got underway yesterday, 5 years ahead of schedule. The province and First Nation partners broke ground, calling it a historic milestone. Brad Obe has more.
3: Premier Doug Ford calls the Ring of Fire a once-in-a-generation opportunity that will create 70,000 good-paying jobs and give access to the critical minerals the world wants to buy, all while adding $22 billion to Ontario's economy and help Northern Ontario reach its full economic potential. Ford says he appreciates the partnership of First Nation leaders and communities, including Chief Lorraine Whitehead of Webequay First Nation, as they continue to work to create opportunity and prosperity across the North. Officials say the Webequay Supply Road is scheduled to open by the fall of 2030. They add the 107-kilometer all-season road will connect the First Nation to the Ring of Fire region and serve as a vital link for future mineral development projects, all while also connecting the community to essential health and social services. The province says the milestone builds on a decade of collaboration between the two partners, and the approval for the Webequay-led environmental assessment is the first step in the province's accelerated plan. I'm Brad Obang.
1: As mentioned yesterday, it's back to Hollinger Park for Canada Day festivities next week. Committee member Karen Bachman says there were issues at Gillies Lake that couldn't be overcome, so the decision was made to return to Hollinger. Fireworks, however, will be at Gillies. Hollinger Park will have parking for people with accessibility issues, and Bachman says there will be general help crossing the street from parking lots. The splash pad will be operating, and Bachman points out all the shaded areas.
4: Our bouncies will be located in that area. We're going to have food trucks. We still have the free food component. And like we said, a lot of activities, vendors, and games for kids.
1: Everything gets underway at 2 o'clock. And the province is encouraging you to enjoy the outdoors this Canada Day. Free Fishing Week in Ontario kicks off tomorrow. Officials say it's a perfect time to get outdoors, spend time with family and friends, and create memories on the water. Though Canadian residents can fish for free during the week, all conservation license catch and size limits, fishing sanctuaries, and other fishing regulations still apply. The province says fishing is a key part of our economy, with over 1 million anglers spending nearly $2.5 billion on recreational fishing in Ontario every year. For these stories and more, go to MyTimmonsNow.com.
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7: Oh, sunshine out there to kick off your morning, but you're going to want that umbrella nearby. It's calling for a mix of sun and cloud later this afternoon with a chance of showers and a risk of a thunderstorm, looking at a high of 25 today. Chance of showers and risk of a thunderstorm will clear up late this evening, dropping down to a low of 11 tonight. Tomorrow looking similar to today, sunshine in the morning and then a chance of showers in the afternoon, while Sunday is looking like a mix of sun and cloud. Right now in Timmins, it's mainly sunny and 15 degrees.
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Garth Brooks, That Summer Country 93.1. And yes, some changes to the pickleball court plans for the ones that are being installed near the MAC. I'll fill you in right after Owen Wrigley. It's Moonshines on Country 93.1.

0: Owen Wriggling Moonshines Country 93.1. I got a 50-50 chance at pronouncing this properly. Del Valano or Del Valano Park? 50-50. One of them is the proper pronunciation. Or, you know what? Option three, way off base. Always a possibility. But we're talking pickleball right now. And there's a little bit of disappointing news. And yes, pickleballers are very serious. I don't think the pickleball craze is fully consumed Timmins yet, but when it does, you're gonna know, because it's gonna be all you hear about from a lot of individuals. And as you may know, some pickleball courts are being constructed. There was a plan to have six of them put up at the MAC, and then there's gonna be four of them at Del Valano Park, as well as some tennis courts. And on top of that too, just to kind of continue all the fun recreational activities that are coming your way, basketball courts are being put up at the White Waterfront Park in South Porcupine as well. That's gonna be a lot of fun to have there. But here is the bad news, and I don't want you to get very upset, all right? I know pickleball is a very serious thing, but there's going to be a change. There will not be six courts put at the MAC anymore. There's only going to be four courts, okay? There's some elevation changes. There's a slope that has to be dealt with. Some extra fencing has to be installed. It's created extra cost, and the only way to make it work now is to reduce it from six courts down to four. Now, before you run out into the streets with your paddles and your pickleballs and scream, like I said, there's other parks where there's going to be courts put up. There's going to be plenty of pickleball still to go around. And then just to the youngins, okay? Listen, there's going to be a group of mothers who are going to appear to play pickleball. That's all the time they're going to have to themselves. Youngsters, go play basketball, okay? Don't ruin pickleball. For all the mothers who are going to just have that 1 hour a week, okay?
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0: And Crazy Girl Country 93.1, and a couple of crazy girls are coming in here to keep you company till 10 o'clock. Yes, Kins and Klomp are coming in next, and they're going to be here till 10 to keep you company right here on Country 93.1.
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3: This is Brenda Beaven, coordinator for the Cochrane District Crime Stoppers Board. The Timmins Police Service would like your help in identifying this thief. On Sunday, March 8th, 2026, at approximately 4:39 in the afternoon, a man was seen on CCTV camera entering Home Depot Timmins, empty-handed, but at 4:45, he's seen leaving the store pushing a flat cart with a Weber barbecue valued at $1,199. He passed all points of sale, making no attempt to pay. The male is described as white, wearing a gray hoodie with the hood up over a gray ball cap with a flat peak, blue jeans, and green rubber boots. You'll find his photo on the MyTimmonsNow.com website and on the Crime Stoppers website at cdcrimestoppers.ca. If you know who this thief is, you can remain anonymous by calling Crime Stoppers at 1-800-222-TIPS or using the internet and using the Submit a Tip tab at cdcrimestoppers.ca. You will not be identified and will not have to testify in court, and if your information leads to an arrest, you could be eligible for a reward of up to $2,000. If you know something, do the right thing and call Crime Stoppers.
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1: Good morning, I'm Richard Coffin. Lakeshore Gold has opened a new road to get its haul trucks out of regular traffic, especially through the downtown core of Timmins. Director of Environment, Sustainability and Security Marcel Cardinal says the road runs from Highway 655 to the Bell Creek Complex. He says it's possible that more will be built.
2: We continuously work with our stakeholders in the community, such as the City of Timmins and other possibilities to move truck traffic. This was a significant undertaking. It's over 15 years been working on this bypass.
1: The estimated cost of the first one is between $4 and $4.5 million. It's currently private, but Cardinal says long-term plans are to potentially make it more than what it currently is. Audio of our interview is on MyTimmonsNow.com. Construction on the roads to the Ring of Fire north of Thunder Bay got underway yesterday, 5 years ahead of schedule. The province and First Nation partners broke ground, calling it a historic milestone. Brad Obey has more.
3: Premier Doug Ford calls the Ring of Fire a once-in-a-generation opportunity that will create 70,000 good-paying jobs and give access to the critical minerals the world wants to buy, all while adding $22 billion to Ontario's economy and help Northern Ontario reach its full economic potential. Ford says he appreciates the partnership of First Nation leaders and communities, including Chief Lorraine Whitehead of Webequay First Nation, as they continue to work to create opportunity and prosperity across the North. Officials say the Webequay Supply Road is scheduled to open by the fall of 2030. They add the 107-kilometer all-season road will connect the First Nation to the Ring of Fire region and serve as a vital link for future mineral development projects, all while also connecting the community to essential health and social services. The province says the milestone builds on a decade of collaboration between the two partners, and the approval for the Webequay-led environmental assessment is the first step in the province's accelerated plan. I'm Brad Obang.
1: As mentioned yesterday, it's back to Hollinger Park for Canada Day festivities next week. Committee member Karen Bachman says there were issues at Gillies Lake that couldn't be overcome, so the decision was made to return to Hollinger. Fireworks, however, will be at Gillies. Hollinger Park will have parking for people with accessibility issues, and Bachman says there will be general help crossing the street from parking lots. The splash pad will be operating, and Bachman points out all the shaded areas.
4: Our bouncies will be located in that area. We're going to have food trucks. We still have the free food component. And like we said, a lot of activities, vendors, and games for kids.
1: Everything gets underway at 2 o'clock. And the province is encouraging you to enjoy the outdoors this Canada Day. Free Fishing Week in Ontario kicks off tomorrow. Officials say it's a perfect time to get outdoors, spend time with family and friends, and create memories on the water. Though Canadian residents can fish for free during the week, all conservation license catch and size limits, fishing sanctuaries, and other fishing regulations still apply. The province says fishing is a key part of our economy, with over 1 million anglers spending nearly $2.5 billion on recreational fishing in Ontario every year. For these stories and more, go to MyTimmonsNow.com.
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7: Sunshine to kick off your morning, but have an umbrella handy. It's calling for a mix of sun and cloud this afternoon with a chance of showers and a risk of a thunderstorm. High at 25 today. Chance of showers and risk of a thunderstorm clearing late this evening, dropping down to a low of 11. Tomorrow, similar to today, sunshine in the morning and a chance of showers in the afternoon, while Sunday is looking like a mix of sun and cloud. Right now in Timmins, it's mainly sunny.
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2: If I was going to write a country song, it would be... It's construction time in the city. Have you noticed this?
3: I have noticed the cones. We did a whole break on the cones. I think there's an abundance of construction cones everywhere.
2: Oh, you're so observant, right?
3: Yeah.
2: No one would
3: know. Cones are everywhere.
2: No one would have known that there's lots of cones out there until you told us.
3: Until we told you.
2: I'm going to put a little more effort into my observation than you did, Kins.
3: Yeah, there's a lot of long lines. Traffic lights.
2: I even got a little bit more than long. Everyone knows there's long lines and everyone knows there's cones. But here's my observation. By the time I get from the Timmins Square to Porcupine, where I live, by the way, you keep saying SoPo. I do not live in SoPo.
3: You live in Porcupine. In Pottsville.
2: I do about 94 Zeds in my car to get home. Okay, so instead of traveling, let's say 20 kilometers, just at guesstimating, it's about 39 kilometers due to the non-straight
3: different
2: line.
3: Zigzags. Because yeah, it's never a straight line.
2: At the end of the day, Timmins is a rectangle, right? Everyone lives off of Algonquin. Everyone does. We're used to the straight line. It's 94 Zeds right now. And to the cones, it's like being in the movie Tron. Have you ever seen the movie Tron? No, of course not. I don't even know if you've seen Back to the Future. Never mind Tron.
3: I've seen all three Back to the Futures.
2: Okay, so the movie Tron is that they're zigzagging from unknown options.
3: Okay, yeah.
2: Okay, objects everywhere. There's points of time when I leave my house, I'm not too sure if I'm on the right side of the road or not with these cones.
3: especially when you're coming up to a merge. Are you going to the left side, the right side? What side are we on? Side.
2: No, I'm talking about a merge is easy, right? Yeah. You're supposed to zipper merge. That's simple. I'm talking when I take a left and there's like 14 rows of cones, I don't know if I'm on the right side of the road.
3: Which row of cones are you going through?
2: Dude, and I know I'm not the only one because I've seen people just this morning driving on the wrong side of the road and they are sober.
3: On the wrong side of the cones.
2: They are sober, responsible drivers. They're just confused about this whole cone process we got going on
3: here. I think we need more flaggers, the flag people. They tell you where to go.
2: Are you blaming it on the construction workers?
3: No, I'm not blaming it on the construction workers, but...
2: It sounds like you're blaming it on their manpower. When you said we need more... How about you go be a flagger in Porcupine?
3: I could flag. Yeah, you wouldn't want me flagging. I'd get flagged for flagging.
2: Are you saying you don't have the ability to hold up a sign and turn it?
3: No, I could do that, but I probably wouldn't have the patience for it after a while.
2: So this whole cone thing, I really don't know. If I take a left, it's about 70% guess... I'm on the right side of the road because there's a lot of cones out there, right?
3: There's a lot of cones.
2: Has our cones?
3: It's a lot of money. Remember we did the breakdown, $500 per cone.
2: Well, we just made that up.
3: Well, that's our estimate. It could be more, it could be less.
2: Not an estimate. We just made
3: that's
2: it up
3: a,
2: for...
3: That's a guesstimate.
2: We made it up for a comedy bit. It could be $500. It could be $5. We have no idea.
3: There's a lot of cones out
2: there. But have you noticed this? There are points of the road where I think in previous years there would be like 12 cones. Now there's 94 cones. So the cone population is sort of like the mosquito population.
3: That's it. The cone population has evolved. There's a lot of clones. Cones have been cloned.
2: Have you been confident in taking your lefts and understanding what side of the road?
3: I am very confident.
2: Okay.
3: Yeah.
2: So
3: very cautious.
2: Once again, your play on this, which no one believes, by the way. I'm perfect and I know everything.
3: No, I'm very impatient when it comes to construction cones.
2: So
3: and construction zones.
2: You haven't been to the Porcupine side of things then?
3: Well, we went to your end yesterday. We were at Quilts for Survivors.
2: No, I said Porcupine. That's do you not know where Porcupine is?
3: I do.
2: Where were we yesterday?
3: we were in South Porcupine.
2: Yes. Which is different
3: Quilts for Survivors.
2: Which is different than
3: Pottsville.
2: Porcupine.
3: And Porcupine.
2: Yes. So you got to come on down to the Porcupine side of things and tell me about your left navigating. Okay. I'm really concerned that you don't know where Porcupine is.
3: I do.
2: Do you know we represent Timmins and surrounding area?
3: You do.
2: And
3: yes.
2: Porcupine
3: that,
2: is...
3: That is the proper term for surrounding areas.
2: And in Porcupine surrounding area, pal. You got to expose yourself to our beautiful area. But I dare you to come to my place and take a left and tell me how confident you are with this cone placement, because either it's me or I'm totally lost, but I assume today I was on the right side of the road.
3: You think you're on the right side?
2: I'm only assuming.
3: I think it's you.
2: Yeah, maybe.
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2: Okay, you just gave me some interesting news that you tried to backtrack, but you said it on the live. So last night, we were at the Hollinger Mini Putt and Batting Cages.
3: Yeah.
2: Beautiful place. And I had the opportunity again. It was our second 1v1 battle. I had a mini putt battle, quote unquote. It wasn't much of a battle.
3: With Mr. Marcoux.
2: With Don Marcoux, owner, operator, manager, brains behind the mini putt operation.
3: That's right.
2: I lost by 9 strokes, which in all sadness was an improvement from Klomp Don 1.
3: From last year.
2: Where I lost 15.
3: And you only lost by single-digit numbers this year.
2: You were my caddy. And can I give a couple examples, and I'll let people decide whether this you were a good caddy.
3: Well, technically, a caddy for mini golf, I'm holding the one club.
2: Do you know how to run with a comedy bit or not?
3: Yeah.
2: Okay, I am. There you go. Everyone knows there's no caddies in mini putt.
3: I know.
2: But for the comedy bit,
3: I was carrying your bag for all 18 holes yesterday.
2: When I had to go upwards, you told me to shoot the ball upwards.
3: Well, you needed to shoot it up with enough velocity to get up the ramp.
2: And when the ball would go to the left, you told me I had to shoot it left. So, you know, I could have brought my 2-year-old daughter.
3: Caddy. If I had said, hey, shoot it to the right, you'd be way off track.
2: But that all being said, you have redeemed yourself this morning because you told me and you said on our Facebook Live that Don Marcoux used an illegal putter movement on the course and should be disqualified. This is interesting.
3: In one of his hole-in-ones, the putter was upside down. He was going left-handed, right-handed, backwards, between his legs. At one of the hole-in-ones, I can't remember the hole number, but he had his putter the opposite way, and he nudged it.
2: So
3: I didn't say it was illegal. I said, as long as the ball has forward momentum.
2: Okay, so do you know, like, as my caddy, that you're supposed to be looking for ways for me to win? Do you think Tiger Woods' caddies tells, hey, Phil Mickelson, here's a way for you to win? Do you understand how this works? What I heard is he used an illegal putt movement.
3: No, it wasn't illegal. As long as you're hitting the ball with the club, which he was. He had it flip
2: so
3: the other way.
2: So the last time you were at Hollinger Golf Course and you wanted to use your driver on the putting greens, do you think that's appropriate or allowed?
3: It's frowned upon, but in tournament situation, if you do break a putter and needed to use a club, you can't go and get another putter.
2: Yeah.
3: You would have to putt either with a 3-wood, a driver. Some people putt with their wedges.
2: So,
3: as long as you're using a club, you need to hit the ball with something.
2: You haven't been golfing in a while, so I will tell you 100%, you don't use your driver on the putting.
3: Well, you don't, but if your putter snapped mid-round, you'd be using another club.
2: So what I'm hearing here is that, first of all, you said Don cheated, and then you backtrack because we're on the radio. And then your job as a caddy is to ensure Don wins. Are you confused this morning?
3: Am I confused?
2: Yeah. Or maybe you were Don's caddy incognito?
3: I was mesmerized at his putting skill. And again, we noticed he doesn't get anything higher than a 2 on any hole.
2: Right.
3: On that course. That's the only way to beat Don. You need to get maybe a handful of ones. Hole-in-ones if you want to beat Don.
2: Let me give you a better example what I'm talking about. If I hired you to build a deck at my house, and I came back after a week, and you built a deck for my neighbors and charged me, is essentially what you're doing right now. You're not doing, you're helping me at all.
3: Not helping you out here.
2: No. But you told me to go back and look at the video evidence.
3: Yeah. There's one of the holes, he does the hole in one. His putter is flipped the other way. That's what they call in the game of golf showboating, and he got an ace doing it.
2: You're very confused on trying to help me win. Are you?
3: Well, I did say you only lost by single digits this year. So there is improvement.
2: The lesson learned, if you need a hype man for something that you want to do, obviously don't hire Kins because he'll hype the other person. Confusion on a Friday.
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3: I want to say a big hey now to the campers out there because
4: camping season is here.
3: We are a camping community, and I would say most of the people I know camp all season or camp a bunch of times throughout the summer. And so, especially when we come into, which I think is going to be the nicest weekend in about 12 months, folks.
4: Like for strings of days of sunshine, this is it.
3: Well, I didn't mean a weekend of blizzards when I said
4: no,
3: nice there, kids. Nice.
4: Like nice mid-20s, low 30s with a Humidex type weekend. This is the weekend.
3: You said it very nerdy. Can we just say it's going to be a nice weekend?
4: It's going to be an awesome weekend.
3: No one, I don't picture anyone around my campground talking about the
4: Humidex?
3: No.
4: And did you apply the sunscreen and reapply every 2 hours? That's not the topic.
3: As I look at your arms as red as the Hulk was in the last movie.
4: Well, I do reapply. I can burn under these light bulbs here.
3: Right. Okay. Listen, I used to make excuses to my mother, too, when I didn't do things. So I feel you, pal. Here's the thing with camping. If you love camping, you love camping. And I don't think I need to explain why people love camping. It's pretty obvious. Here's the one down effect on a Friday. And say today's your day to go out to the camp. There's a million things to do before you get out to the camp, sit by the fire, and crack a Diet Pepsi, okay?
4: Literally 1 million things.
3: There's a zillion things to do, and nothing is in the same spot, right? You got to get the clothes, the ice, the food.
4: Hot dog buns, hamburger buns. You got to get the meat. You got to get everything.
3: When I said food, that's what I meant, yeah.
4: We're going to go through every item on the grocery list.
3: Right. You have certain clothes. You got to get the cleaning stuff for the camp, and then the kids always want something weird, like go to that place that has the strawberry marshmallow slushies. Like it's a place that's like right across town that they have
4: s'mores kits. You need those.
3: Yeah, so like there's a zillion things to do, and your vehicle could never be big enough. It doesn't matter if you want a small car like mine or you have like a monster 3/4 ton truck. They're always filled to the rafters. No vehicle's enough. You're just shaking your head.
4: Well, I'm shaking my head. Yeah. No,
3: they are completely jammed.
4: Look what I'm driving. I am not going to camp in that little Bluemobile.
3: On the radio, you can't say, look at what I'm driving. You have to explain to people.
4: I'm painting the picture. Yeah, the blue Nissan. I drive. Yeah. I need roof racks for
3: so
4: that.
3: So when you see people on the camp road, I can guarantee you their head sticking out the driver's window. And why? That's just to make sure you have that extra space for the bag of ice.
4: The extra space.
3: And there's nothing worse than getting out there. Like this is just the worst period before all the great stuff happens. When you unload everything and I forgot the gas can.
4: You got to go back.
3: It's the worst. I tell you, the absolute
4: worst.
3: Never
4: want to forget anything when it's camp season and camp time.
3: By the time you sit by like the fire like at 6 p.m. and to crack that drink, like you've earned it. And I think that's why people love camping so much, because you're earning that fun for the weekend.
4: You're earning that fun. But there's a lot of stops from now to when you can, you know, put your feet up and enjoy the bevy.
3: Well, and once again, it depends on your situation. So I have young kids. So there's not a lot of putting your feet up and enjoying the bevy.
4: No.
3: It's putting your feet on the ground.
4: Down and chasing the little ones around the campsite.
3: Yeah. We're not too much like on a rocking chair staring at the lakeside.
4: Newspaper in hand, pipe out of the mouth there.
3: You and I Slippers live different on. Lifestyles, my friend.
4: Yeah.
3: We both have different lifestyles, but both are great, and we have fun doing it. But it's that whole grind, the morning camping grind, and I've seen a bunch of, you know, a Paul from Sweet Freeze. He was in the midst of, like, stop 2 of 46 before he got out the camp.
4: He was the one that was saying, you need multiple stops. There's, you know, when they say one-stop shopping, there's multiple stop shopping.
3: And I like
4: to get prepared for camp.
3: Back to your buns and hamburger reference. here's what you could think of. I want the hamburgers from here, but I like the buns from here. And can you get the ketchup from there? And like, trust me. And then
4: this item's cheaper over here. You gotta plan. You gotta map out your plan of attack.
3: It really is a process. So this is why when you see someone finally hitting the camp road, they're so happy and smiling. A, they're at camp. B, they're done this like miserable like Santa Claus drop off list on Christmas Eve. It's mission complete.
4: Mission complete. They wave at you down the road. We're here. Are they waving or what are they doing there? They're flipping something at you.
3: Yeah, Kent. It's called a wave.
4: The wave. Yeah. But I'm just saying that the downtown Third Avenue
3: when
4: wave.
3: When someone sticks up their hand and shakes it left and right, it's a wave. There's no other description you need.
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6: Sunshine to kick off your morning, but have an umbrella handy. It's calling for a mix of sun and cloud this afternoon with a chance of showers and a risk of a thunderstorm. High at 25 today. Chance of showers and risk of a thunderstorm clearing late this evening, dropping down to a low of 11. Tomorrow, similar to today, sunshine in the morning and a chance of showers in the afternoon, while Sunday is looking like a mix of sun and cloud. Right now in Timmins, it's mainly sunny.
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2: Okay, so another thing that's happening on top of the beautiful weather, camping season, everyone excited for that. It's graduation season.
3: Yes, it is.
2: If you haven't been on your Facebook profile feed, you will see a lot of graduating pics.
3: Yes, a lot of, kids in gowns and, moving on to bigger and better things.
2: And don't forget some adults, too. College, the university. Adults. That's right.
3: Graduation week here.
2: So I have a graduate in our clan. My son, Hudson, is graduating, and we're going to be going to the ceremony here. T-minus 69 minutes to his graduation ceremony. Yeah.
3: It's a big day.
2: That I'll track down to a T there, pal. he's going from preschool to junior kindergarten.
3: Yes, so another Klomp is going to be integrated into the St. Joe's of the Northeastern Catholic District School Board.
2: They're used to the Klomp kids over there. So that is a humongous day, and his mom just sent me some pics, and he's hugging his little sister.
3: He's looking good.
2: Yeah, of course.
3: It's a big day.
2: Yeah.
3: And then you celebrate it. You take the celebration to the campsite this weekend after you make your 1 million stops.
2: That's right.
3: Between now and this afternoon.
2: Yeah, that's right. So we're going to take the celebration off to the campground. So I want to congratulate Hudson. And so I got to thinking about this. You know, with he's graduating, they grow up fast. But kids keep things simple.
3: They
2: enjoy things in life. Do we as adults keep things simple?
3: And I'm going to say no.
2: A little bit about this yesterday, okay? And here was the question someone posed to me after we had a conversation about saving money. We all know gas is incredibly high, right?
3: It is.
2: Now, say gas at your corner convenience store is $1.20 a liter, okay? Uh-huh. Would you drive... And I hate to say Porcupine because I'm not too sure if you know where that is.
3: Do I know where Porcupine is?
2: I'll stick to South Porcupine. Would you drive from Timmins, where you live, to South Porcupine if it was $1.10 a liter? So saving 10 cents a liter.
3: 10 cents a liter? I might make the drive.
2: Might.
3: I might make the drive for that 10 cent difference.
2: The host says this is yes or no.
3: Okay, I'm going to say yes.
2: You do? Okay.
3: I'm heading down for that 10-cent savings.
2: 5 cents a liter, would you make the drive?
3: Maybe, no. No, I wouldn't.
2: Okay.
3: No, it'd have to be at least 10 cents to make the difference.
2: How many liters do you put in your gas tank?
3: Well, it depends on the price. If I'm
2: The size of your gas tank doesn't depend on the price. How many liters go in your...
3: Like 40. 41 liters.
2: So how much money would you be saving with 40 liters of gas, saving 10 cents?
3: 10 cents. Not much.
2: $4.
3: I'm burning it driving to SoPo to save the 10 cents per liter.
2: So you save $4. Now, based off of your math, right, you're going to drive from Timmins, and we already talked through the construction in Timmins that leads into South Porcupine.
3: And I'm going to burn $8 in gas just to get there to save that $4.
2: And you've already mentioned many times on the show that you have zero patience. So maybe that travel's not for you.
3: No.
2: So is it now worth the 10 cent saving?
3: It's not.
2: Yeah. And so what I originally said, kids don't even... They overthink things. They're like gas.
3: They just pull up to the gas station, whatever the price is, fill it.
2: I asked Hudson this question in a more simplified way.
3: What did he say?
2: Should I go to a new gas station to put more money in my wallet? Gas is gas. Let's just go have fun. So that's what I'm telling you, kids. It's the weekend. Don't worry about your $4 economical saving. It's Friday. Have a little bit of fun, pal.
3: Have a little fun. And again, we're fini for a Friday. Have yourselves a wonderful weekend. And again, we'll be back at it Monday.
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0: Chris Buck Band, One Step, Two Step, Country 93.1. I'm Tim Rout, sitting in for Shane Button, 264-9310, our text line. Software can be wonderful, computers can be great, but we have one particular piece of software which, despite the fact that it's incredibly powerful and does a lot of very good things, has one incredibly annoying, irritating glitch. Its command screen wants to dominate everything. It doesn't matter what you're looking at, what you're working on. Hey, man, I got a complicated job. I have to go in several directions at once. This thing, out of the blue, will just maximize itself on top of whatever you're doing. And so you clear it, and 30 seconds later, does it again. 10 seconds after that, does it again. After a while, you start thinking to yourself, how many years would I get for lobotomizing the programmer with a dinner fork?
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0: Lindsay L. Waiting on You, Country 93.1. 264-9310 is our text line. We're not taking live calls, but this came in earlier today and we thought we would share it with you. Somebody wanted to do a shout out for her grandson's graduation. Who's this?
1: Sam.
0: Sam, and who's this shout out for?
1: Well, Moomoo. I'm his Moomoo. I'm his grandma.
0: Grandma. And
1: for my grandson, Braxton Shale.
0: Braxton Shale. That's wonderful. And what's the occasion?
1: He graduated from kindergarten. He's going into grade one next year.
0: That's just wonderful. Well, Grandma, thank you very much.
1: I'm proud as a peacock of him.
0: Pardon me?
1: Okay.
0: Pardon?
1: I'm proud as a peacock of him.
0: There you go. Thanks
1: and
0: so much.
1: He knows I listen to your radio show all the time, so if he's listening to it, he'll hear me.
0: That's just wonderful. Thank you very much.
1: Have a wonderful day.
0: You too.
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1: 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I'm Tim Rout, sitting in for Shane Button. 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

0: Gabby Barrett, I hope. Country 93.1. Tim sitting in for Shane. Beautiful looking weekend. Yeah, we might see a bit of rain, even some thunderstorms, but the odds are pretty low. It's looking warm, a little bit muggy. Altogether wonderful as we prepare to celebrate our nation's 159th birthday. Are you taking extra vacation days around July 1st? Got to admit, it's not entirely convenient that Canada Day falls on a Wednesday this year. You're going to be taking in the fireworks, going camping, throwing a block party? That reminds me, I need to call my brother Daryl. July 1st is his birthday.
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4: Country 93.1 weather.
5: A relatively slim chance of rain this afternoon. Might even see some thunderstorms overnight. High 26, low 11. Same thing tomorrow. High 27 and a mix of sun and cloud for Sunday. High 28.
4: 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Russell Dickerson. 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

0: 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Tim sitting in for Shane. George Strait's a really fascinating character. You know, the Country Music Hall of Fame conducts an annual survey of country music fans, and this year George Strait won Favorite Grandpappy for being the musician most listeners wish they could have as their grandfather.
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1: I'm Bob McIntyre. Lakeshore Gold has opened a new road to get its haul trucks out of regular traffic, especially through the downtown core of Timmins. Director of Environment, Sustainability and Security Marcel Cardinal says the road runs from Highway 655 to the Bell Creek Complex. He says it's possible that more such routes will be built.
2: We continuously work with our stakeholders in the community, such as the City of Timmins and other possibilities to move truck traffic. This was a significant undertaking. It's over 15 years been working on this bypass.
1: The estimated cost of the first one is between $4 and $4.5 million. It's currently private, but Cardinal says long-term plans are to potentially make it more than what it currently is. Audio of our interview is on MyTimmonsNow.com. Meanwhile, road construction to the Ring of Fire north of Thunder Bay is underway 5 years ahead of schedule. The province and First Nation partners call it a historic milestone. Brad Obey has more.
3: Premier Doug Ford calls the Ring of Fire a once-in-a-generation opportunity that will create 70,000 good-paying jobs and give access to the critical minerals the world wants to buy, all while adding $22 billion to Ontario's economy and help Northern Ontario reach its full economic potential. Ford says he appreciates the partnership of First Nation leaders and communities, including Chief Lorraine Whitehead of Webequay First Nation, as they continue to work to create opportunity and prosperity across the north. Officials say the Webequay Supply Road is scheduled to open by the fall of 2030. They add the 107-kilometer all-season road will connect the First Nation to the Ring of Fire region and serve as a vital link for future mineral development projects, all while also connecting the community to essential health and social services. The province says the milestone builds on a decade of collaboration between the two partners, and the approval for the Webequay-led environmental assessment is the first step in the province's accelerated plan. I'm Brad Obang.
1: The Financial Consumer Agency of Canada has penalized the Royal Bank to the tune of $4.25 million for a violation of consumer provisions in the Bank Act. The agency says from 2001 to 2024, credits from deactivated credit card accounts were not transferred to customers' new accounts. As a result, these customers received inaccurate monthly credit card statements and some incurred additional charges. Nearly 228,000 accounts were affected, and RBC transferred and refunded more than $22.4 million. For customers who could not be identified, the bank made a charitable donation of nearly $300,000 instead. For these stories and more, go to MyTimmonsNow.com.
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6: A relatively slim chance of rain this afternoon. Might even see some thunderstorms overnight. High 26, low 11. Same thing tomorrow. High 27 and a mix of sun and cloud for Sunday. High 28.
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0: Gordon Davis by Dirt Country 93.1. I'm Tim Rout, sitting in for Shane Button. You know, it's interesting. Wyoming is a very beautiful state, low population. They have about 1,500 grizzly bears living there. Conservation officials say what they really need is more like 500 or 600. And of those 1,500, there are about 5 or 6 bears who are hunting only human beings. Don't know about you, but it kind of makes me feel better about that black bear I found nibbling on my bird feeder last week.
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4: Country 93.1 weather.
5: A relatively slim chance of rain this afternoon. Might even see some thunderstorms overnight. High 26, low 11. Same thing tomorrow. High 27 and a mix of sun and cloud for Sunday. High 28.
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0: Sons of Daughters ain't going to be lonely long, Country 93.1. Tim Rout filling in for Shane Button. Boy, rain or no rain, this is the time of year we really love. Depending on geography, you could almost walk to work. Well, if you're a marathon runner and don't mind leaving 3 hours before your shift starts, this is the kind of weather you really have to slow down and appreciate after all those endless months of snow. So before it all goes away, be sure to make the most of your weekend. And remember, even if it's a wee bit overcast, UV is still a danger. Wear a hat and plenty of SPF 9000.
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3: 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He passed all points of sale, making no attempt to pay. The male is described as white, wearing a gray hoodie with the hood up over a gray ball cap with a flat peak, blue jeans, and green rubber boots. You'll find his photo on the MyTimmonsNow.com website and on the Crime Stoppers website at cdcrimestoppers.ca. 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
0: A relatively slim chance of rain this afternoon. Might even see some thunderstorms overnight. High 26, low 11. Same thing tomorrow. High 27 and a mix of sun and cloud for Sunday. High 28.
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0: 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If it's a hot day and you want a little treat, chances are you've got the perfect spot to go. That little store, you know the one, and they have that thing, the thing you always get, because it's just perfect. Well, for me, it's a passion fruit frazzle. Yeah, I know, some people think it's just a new name for an old slush puppy, but it's a different deal, it really is. Chris Buck Band on the way.
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0: 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I'm Tim Rout, sitting in for Shane Button. That's it for the Midday Show. Thank you very much for listening. Carly Kincaid up next.
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0: A relatively slim chance of rain this afternoon. Might even see some thunderstorms overnight. High 26, low 11. Same thing tomorrow. High 27 and a mix of sun and cloud for Sunday. High 28.
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1: 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Bit of a reprieve from it on Sunday. Hope you've got lots of great weekend plans lined up. Well, I did not know this until pretty much right now, so it's a little too late for me, but it's Take Your Dog to Work Day. 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
12: There's a risk of showers and a thunderstorm this evening, then clearing with fog patches developing after midnight to low 11. That risk of showers and a thunderstorm returns tomorrow afternoon as the thermometer hits 27 degrees, clear and 12 overnight Saturday, increasing cloud and 28 Sunday.
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9: There's a risk of showers and a thunderstorm this evening, then clearing with fog patches developing after midnight to low 11. That risk of showers and a thunderstorm returns tomorrow afternoon as the thermometer hits 27 degrees, clear and 12 overnight Saturday, increasing cloud and 28 Sunday.
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0: Chelsea Ballerini, Hole in the Bottle, Country 93.1. Making our way through Friday, heading toward the weekend. I'm Carly Kincaid. Now, we've talked about my dogs in the past. I've got two Shih Tzus. Elton John is 5 and Huey Lewis is about 8 months. Now, we've been under the impression the whole time that they are both full Shih Tzu. Elton John came with papers, and we didn't care about that. He just came with them. And Huey Lewis did not come with papers. Now, we're starting to see a few traits in him that might indicate that he's got something else in him in addition to the Shih Tzu. And maybe not. We have no idea. But we're kind of curious. So I ordered a dog DNA kit. So I'm going to swab the inside of his cheek, send it off, and see what it says. Like I said, we don't care. We're just curious.
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7: There's a risk of showers and a thunderstorm this evening, then clearing with fog patches developing after midnight to low 11. That risk of showers and a thunderstorm returns tomorrow afternoon as the thermometer hits 27 degrees, clear and 12 overnight Saturday, increasing cloud and 28 Sunday.
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0: time. How much? What are you doing? Who are you talking to? All of those things, right? I mean, I've got kids. We've been having that conversation for years. Well, in a new survey, 92% of parents say that screen time brings joy to a household. I don't know about joy. Quiet, maybe, and that is happiness. 76% say that screen time can be family time. And I do agree with that.
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0: right, Take It Like a Man, Country 93.1. The Connaughton District Historical Society is celebrating its annual Pioneer Day this Sunday at the Pioneer Museum. The Timmins Police Pipes and Drums and Mr. Bill will be there. And of course, the Alligator Tugboat will be on full display. There will be free food as well. Hot dogs, hamburgers, desserts, bannock. But I would recommend getting there early because the food may not last the whole time. 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
4: There's a risk of showers and a thunderstorm this evening, then clearing with fog patches developing after midnight to low 11. That risk of showers and a thunderstorm returns tomorrow afternoon as the thermometer hits 27 degrees, clear and 12 overnight Saturday, increasing cloud and 28 Sunday.
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1: I'm Bob McIntyre. Construction on the roads to the Ring of Fire north of Thunder Bay got underway yesterday, 5 years ahead of schedule. The province and First Nation partners broke ground, calling it a historic milestone. Brad Obeng has more.
2: Premier Doug Ford calls the Ring of Fire a once-in-a-generation opportunity that will create 70,000 good-paying jobs and give access to the critical minerals the world wants to buy, all while adding $22 billion to Ontario's economy and help Northern Ontario reach its full economic potential. Ford says he appreciates the partnership of First Nation leaders and communities, including Chief Lorraine Whitehead of Webequay First Nation, as they continue to work to create opportunity and prosperity across the North. Officials say the Webequay Supply Road is scheduled to open by the fall of 2030. They add the 107-kilometer all-season road will connect the First Nation to the Ring of Fire region and serve as a vital link for future mineral development projects, all while also connecting the community to essential health and social services. The province says the milestone builds on a decade of collaboration between the two partners, and the approval for the Webequay-led environmental assessment is the first step in the province's accelerated plan. I'm Brad Obeng.
1: The Financial Consumer Agency of Canada has penalized the Royal Bank to the tune of $4.25 million for a violation of consumer provisions in the Bank Act. The agency says between 2001 and 2024, credits from deactivated credit card accounts were not transferred to customers' new accounts. As a result, they received inaccurate monthly credit card statements, and some incurred additional charges. Nearly 228,000 accounts were affected. RBC transferred and refunded more than $22.4 million. For customers who could not be identified, RBC made a charitable donation of nearly $300,000 instead. The province is encouraging us to enjoy the outdoors this Canada Day holiday. Free Fishing Week in Ontario kicks off tomorrow. Though Canadian residents can fish for free all week, catch and size limits, fishing sanctuaries, and other regulations still apply. The province says fishing is a key part of our economy, with over 1 million anglers spending nearly $2.5 billion on recreational fishing in Ontario every year. For these stories and more, go to mytimmonsnow.com.
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1: There's a risk of showers and a thunderstorm this evening, then clearing with fog patches developing after midnight, the low 11. That risk of showers and a thunderstorm returns tomorrow afternoon as the thermometer hits 27 degrees, clear and 12 overnight Saturday, increasing cloud and 28 Sunday.
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0: Greg Kissel. Cowboys and Dreamers, Country 93.1. I am Carly Kincaid. Hello. Thank you for being here, spending some of your Friday with us, heading toward the weekend. Do you have big weekend plans? For once, I don't. Although usually I'll say that and then something will happen and I wind up with a crazy busy weekend. But I don't think that's going to be the case for the next couple of days. Maybe I'm wrong. We are planning to do some stuff in our backyard, which I'm looking forward to, as long as it's not raining on us. So depending on how much rain we get, that'll depend on how much we actually get done in our backyard.
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0: Lena Carter, We Danced Anyway, Country 93.1. It was this day in 1997 that the first Harry Potter book came out. And now Paramount has officially secured the exclusive TV rights to the entire Harry Potter and Fantastic Beasts franchise. It's a massive agreement, and it brings all 11 films to MTV and Nickelodeon, the Paramount Network. So if you're just flipping around, you might actually see one now.
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1: 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If you're looking for something awesome to do on Canada Day, you can head to Moonbeam. They'll have all sorts of festivities there starting at about 6:30. Music, bouncy castles, fireworks going at 10 o'clock. There's also going to be a volleyball tournament and other community activities that you can take in. So you may want to head to Moonbeam.
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4: This is Brenda Beaven, coordinator for the Cochrane District Crime Stoppers Board. The Timmins Police Service would like your help in identifying this thief. On Sunday, March 8th, 2026, at approximately 4:39 in the afternoon, a man was seen on CCTV camera entering Home Depot Timmins, empty-handed, but at 4:45, he's seen leaving the store pushing a flat cart with a Weber barbecue valued at $1,199. He passed all points of sale, making no attempt to pay. The male is described as white, wearing a gray hoodie with the hood up over a gray ball cap with a flat peak, blue jeans, and green rubber boots. You'll find his photo on the MyTimmonsNow.com website and on the Crime Stoppers website at cdcrimestoppers.ca. 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You will not be identified and will not have to testify in court, and if your information leads to an arrest, you could be eligible for a reward of up to $2,000. 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
1: I'm Bob McIntyre. Construction on the roads to the Ring of Fire north of Thunder Bay got underway yesterday, 5 years ahead of schedule. The province and First Nation partners broke ground, calling it a historic milestone. Brad Obey has more.
2: Premier Doug Ford calls the Ring of Fire a once-in-a-generation opportunity that will create 70,000 good-paying jobs and give access to the critical minerals the world wants to buy, all while adding $22 billion to Ontario's economy and help Northern Ontario reach its full economic potential. Ford says he appreciates the partnership of First Nation leaders and communities, including Chief Lorraine Whitehead of Webequay First Nation, as they continue to work to create opportunity and prosperity across the North. Officials say the Webequay Supply Road is scheduled to open by the fall of 2030. They add the 107-kilometer all-season road will connect the First Nation to the Ring of Fire region and serve as a vital link for future mineral development projects, all while also connecting the community to essential health and social services. The province says the milestone builds on a decade of collaboration between the two partners, and the approval for the Webequay-led environmental assessment is the first step in the province's accelerated plan. I'm Brad Obang.
1: The Financial Consumer Agency of Canada has penalized the Royal Bank to the tune of $4.25 million for a violation of consumer provisions in the Bank Act. The agency says between 2001 and 2024, credits from deactivated credit card accounts were not transferred to customers' new accounts. As a result, they received inaccurate monthly credit card statements, and some incurred additional charges. Nearly 228,000 accounts were affected. RBC transferred and refunded more than $22.4 million. For customers who could not be identified, RBC made a charitable donation of nearly $300,000 instead. The province is encouraging us to enjoy the outdoors this Canada Day holiday. Free Fishing Week in Ontario kicks off tomorrow. Though Canadian residents can fish for free all week, catch and size limits, fishing sanctuaries, and other regulations still apply. The province says fishing is a key part of our economy, with over 1 million anglers spending nearly $2.5 billion on recreational fishing in Ontario every year. For these stories and more, go to MyTimmonsNow.com.
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1: There's a risk of showers and a thunderstorm this evening, then clearing with fog patches developing after midnight, the low 11. That risk of showers and a thunderstorm returns tomorrow afternoon as the thermometer hits 27 degrees. Clear and 12 overnight Saturday, increasing cloud and 28 Sunday.
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0: Lady A, Like a Lady, Country 93.1. If you're doing a bit of a road trip this summer, maybe you want to go take in Boots and Hearts August 7th through 9th at Burrells Creek Event Grounds. There will be so many fantastic performers there, and you can do a full VIP weekend. You can do single day tickets. You can camp, whatever you want. Some of the artists, the Chicks and Rascal Flatts, for starters, Russell Dickerson, Brett Kissel, Carolyn Don Johnson, and the band we've got coming up next.
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6: There's a risk of showers and a thunderstorm this evening, then clearing with fog patches developing after midnight, the low 11. That risk of showers and a thunderstorm returns tomorrow afternoon as the thermometer hits 27 degrees, clear and 12 overnight Saturday, increasing cloud and 28 Sunday.
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0: we've got the Cross Canada Country Countdown hosted by Kate Ryan. She counts down the 30 biggest songs in Canada. So tomorrow, so Saturday starting at noon and Sunday starting at 6, I'm Carly Kincaid. That's it. That's all for me. I'm out. Thank you for being here. We'll do it all over again on Monday. I hope you have a fun and safe weekend. I'll leave you with Luke Combs next.
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1: I'm Bob McIntyre. Construction on the roads to the Ring of Fire north of Thunder Bay got underway yesterday, 5 years ahead of schedule. The province and First Nation partners broke ground, calling it a historic milestone. Brad Obey has more.
2: Premier Doug Ford calls the Ring of Fire a once-in-a-generation opportunity that will create 70,000 good-paying jobs and give access to the critical minerals the world wants to buy, all while adding $22 billion to Ontario's economy and help Northern Ontario reach its full economic potential. Ford says he appreciates the partnership of First Nation leaders and communities, including Chief Lorraine Whitehead of Webequay First Nation, as they continue to work to create opportunity and prosperity across the North. Officials say the Webequay Supply Road is scheduled to open by the fall of 2030. They add the 107-kilometer all-season road will connect the First Nation to the Ring of Fire region and serve as a vital link for future mineral development projects, all while also connecting the community to essential health and social services. The province says the milestone builds on a decade of collaboration between the two partners, and the approval for the Webequay-led environmental assessment is the first step in the province's accelerated plan. I'm Brad Obang.
1: The Financial Consumer Agency of Canada has penalized the Royal Bank to the tune of $4.25 million for a violation of consumer provisions in the Bank Act. The agency says between 2001 and 2024, credits from deactivated credit card accounts were not transferred to customers' new accounts. As a result, they received inaccurate monthly credit card statements, and some incurred additional charges. Nearly 228,000 accounts were affected. RBC transferred and refunded more than $22.4 million. For customers who could not be identified, RBC made a charitable donation of nearly $300,000 instead. The province is encouraging us to enjoy the outdoors this Canada Day holiday. Free Fishing Week in Ontario kicks off tomorrow. Though Canadian residents can fish for free all week, catch and size limits, fishing sanctuaries, and other regulations still apply. The province says fishing is a key part of our economy, with over 1 million anglers spending nearly $2.5 billion on recreational fishing in Ontario every year. For these stories and more, go to mytimmonsnow.com.
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1: There's a risk of showers and a thunderstorm this evening, then clearing with fog patches developing after midnight to low 11. That risk of showers and a thunderstorm returns tomorrow afternoon as the thermometer hits 27 degrees, clear and 12 overnight Saturday, increasing cloud and 28 Sunday.
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Speaking of the coast, remember Pfeiffer Beach, you and me. That sunset, cliffs by the sea, and the night rolled in. 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
5: There's a risk of showers and a thunderstorm this evening, then clearing with fog patches developing after midnight to low 11. That risk of showers and a thunderstorm returns tomorrow afternoon as the thermometer hits 27 degrees, clear and 12 overnight Saturday, increasing cloud and 28 Sunday.
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6: There's a risk of showers and a thunderstorm this evening, then clearing with fog patches developing after midnight to low 11. That risk of showers and a thunderstorm returns tomorrow afternoon as the thermometer hits 27 degrees, clear and 12 overnight Saturday, increasing cloud and 28 Sunday.
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5: There's a risk of showers and a thunderstorm this evening, then clearing with fog patches developing after midnight, the low 11. That risk of showers and a thunderstorm returns tomorrow afternoon as the thermometer hits 27 degrees, clear and 12 overnight Saturday, increasing cloud and 28 Sunday.
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